Devil's Lettuce Studios. Devil's Lettuce. Sinfully Good Greens in West Seneca. 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

0: It's Loudwire Nights. That is Iron Maiden and Number of the Beast. Before that, Mighty Metallica with Fight Fire with Fire, wrapping up our introduction of this week's edition of Chuck's Fight Club. It is James Hetfield up against Bruce Dickinson. Today is James Hetfield's birthday. Later this week, we will be celebrating Bruce Dickinson's birthday. So I thought, you know what? Let's have a little fun with the Fight Club, and let's throw these birthday boys in it. Open up the Loudwire app, tap that button that says Chuck's Fight Club, get your votes in. Who is your favorite frontman? Friday night, we will celebrate the winner. Coming up after this break, I've got the latest from Bill Murray and A Day to Remember.
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3: Marilyn Manson's got a big year, man, touring with Rob Zombie. And here in just a couple of weeks, he will be celebrating the release of his latest album, One Assassination Under God, Chapter 2. It is out on August 14th. Here's a little taste of what you can expect. This is Exit Wound. It's Loudwire Nights. We'll be right back.

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Devil's Lettuce, Senvely Good Greens, and West Seneca. 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

0: It's Loudwire Nights. That is I Disappear. Before that, Creeping Death wrapping up tonight's all-live edition of Mission Metallica. Those songs were performed in Dallas on August 3rd, 2000, 26 years ago, which just so happened to be James Hetfield's birthday. And 26 years later, it's still James Hetfield's birthday. Yes, born on this day, August 3rd, man. Happy birthday to you, James Hetfield. I hope you're having a hell of a night. I know you're going to have a hell of a year, man, as you get ready to take over Vegas and the Sphere starting in October. Coming up after this break, I've got the latest from Tim Montana. That's next.
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3: Belly button.
0: Back. Definitely not the belly button. Certainly not the back. Eyes, mouth, and chin. Face.
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0: And what's happening to the face?
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3: Oh.
0: Sitting.
3: Oh.
0: Just taking a drink.
4: 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Like face paint.
0: Kind of, if you do it right.
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4: 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But
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Here we go. 92.9 WBUF.

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Devil's Lettuce Studios. 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
1: 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It involves the location on the body with which one person puts their stuff.
3: Belly button.
1: Back. Definitely not the belly button. Certainly not the back. Eyes, mouth, and chin. Face.
3: Okay.
1: And
3: a
1: what's
3: face
1: happening
3: party.
1: To the face?
4: No.
3: Oh.
1: Sitting.
3: Oh.
1: Just taking a drink.
4: Oh.
1: So,
4: like face paint.
1: Kind of, if you do it right.
5: Right, like at the fair.
4: Yeah, like similar.
1: But don't do it at the fair.
3: Oh, my God.
1: You will get tuberculosis.
4: Not again.
3: This one's going to be a butterfly.

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0: Oh yeah. That wasn't a question. 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
3: Belly button.
1: Back. Definitely not the belly button. Certainly not the back. Oh. Eyes, mouth, and chin. Face.
3: Okay.
1: And what's happening to the face?
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3: Oh.
1: Sitting.
3: Oh.
1: Just taking a drink.
4: 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Like face paint.
1: Kind of, if you do it right.
5: Right. Like at the fair.
4: Yeah, like similar.
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0: to pin you down on one on the list.
1: Yeah. Sometimes. I mean, not usually, though. I think the days, like, I woke up and remembered we have virtual live at night tonight.
0: Mm-hmm.
1: But I didn't remember it until after I'd given Muffin a bath and I had showered and I was already blow drying my hair. And I was like, dang.
0: So if you thought of it last night, you'd probably said, okay, set the alarm.
1: Or if I'd have thought about it as soon as I got out of the shower, I probably would have just laid in bed and turned on an audiobook for 20 or 30 minutes. But instead, I got ready and listened to an audiobook.
0: So about the same.
1: Yeah. But every morning, I mean, I guess if you want to say, yeah, I mean, I listen to about an hour of an audiobook every single morning while I get ready.
0: Well, that works.
1: Yeah. So that's kind of it. I love mornings, though. Mornings are my favorite time of day.
0: Good time. Good job, then.
1: Yeah, thanks.
0: That'd be a real problem.
1: Yeah.
0: Like Hot Wings. Hot Wings hates mornings.
2: I like mornings when I get to wake up without an alarm.
0: So you hate mornings?
2: No, that's not true. No, I often wake up at like 5:45.
0: You hate mornings 71% of the time.
2: Yeah, I don't like to be awakened by an alarm, but I do not hate mornings. Like when I can get up, like on a weekend, I wake up at 5:45 or 6 o'clock and I can make a cup of coffee because I woke up naturally. Mm-hmm. So, and it's quiet and no one's up yet or I'm by myself anyway or whatever. No, I love mornings for the same reason. I just don't like the alarm.
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0: homicidal car tire, discovering it has destructive psionic power, sets its sights on a desert town once a mysterious woman becomes its obsession. A homicidal car tire, discovering it has destructive... I already read this. I'm reading it twice.
1: Okay.
0: That's
2: funny when it happens to other people.
3: That's the first sign that it's taking over and making you a victim.
0: Rubber.
1: There's a movie called Llamageddon.
0: Llamageddon. Wow. Shut your mouth.
4: This is really appealing to me.
1: Slaughterhouse was in theaters, somebody said. They said, I saw it at an actual movie theater.
0: Okay. Yeah, it's Emily Young, a senior in college, wants to win her sorority presidency. So she adopts a sloth as a cute pet. And then they find out it's the reason for all the murders. I read the IMDb.
1: Attack of the Killer Donuts, Tammy and the T-Rex.
3: A lot of great
0: Tammy and the T-Rex.
4: That sounds cute.
1: Yeah, it's Melissa McCarthy in that.
0: Llamageddon, a killer llama from outer space, crash lands on Earth and brings death and destruction to everyone in its path.
1: I knew it wasn't going to be an Earth llama because they're nice. It had to be space llama.
0: Absolutely.
1: It has to be
0: a space llama.
1: Probably with one L.
3: It's the only one.
1: Not two
3: L's.
4: No.
3: It's got two M's.
1: That is uncomfortable. From the O'Reilly Auto Parts Studios, home of the spinning show plan that never gets closer. 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
0: 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I'm Free Beer, one of the hosts, and I want to share with you this text that came in 6 minutes ago from Northeast Pennsylvania. I can't wait to talk about blank. This is what I can't wait to talk about. Get ready.
1: Okay.
0: I got my period this morning.
1: Oh, nice.
0: Which is awesome. Because Monday, I'm going to Florida on what I have dubbed a sexcation.
2: Oh.
0: 22 years ago, I had a fantastic date with a lovely man. And then 2 weeks later, I met my kid's dad and was just with him for 15 years.

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0: emergency are on the scene. Expect delays getting through that area. Avoid if you can. Mainline Thruway is starting to see a little bit of volume through Cheektowaga between the 290 and 33. 290 is working well. No issues to report. The 33 is wide open and the Skagit. So far, an easy drive along the 190. I'm Keith Kelly with your Buffalo area traffic.
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0: Yeah.
1: And he's like, well, I'm certainly not going to. We're like, what about these shorts? It was a terrible interview. Why do we do that? Just because we couldn't believe he'd be like, yes, I would love to come on the radio and talk about my small penis.
2: Yeah, it was, well, it was, I mean, you hear about the guys with gigantic penises, but not too many court cases are won by going, it's impossible for her to have seen my penis because it's so little.
1: Mm-hmm. I mean, kudos for winning your case.
0: Yeah.
1: Yeah. 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
4: As volume builds, we're looking at some slowdowns across the major routes, including the mainline thruway, making your way through Cheektowaga between the 290, 33, and Walden. You're a bit under speed as everyone is trying to merge together. Also, the 219 north is moving quite slow right in the area of Southwestern Boulevard. We have some road work that has that left lane blocked off, so you're getting by in a single file, backed up for about a mile. Plan ahead there. 190 looks good in and out of the city with minor slowdowns on the 190 right off the 90 as traffic is merging through the construction zone, and then problem-free on the 33 and the Skajakwita. I'm Keith Kelly with your Buffalo area traffic.
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1: You added that little anecdote at the end.
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1: No. I'm big and stupid. Fat and ugly, too. 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
3: Damn.
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0: Road work along the 219 northbound near Southwestern Boulevard has you down to a single lane. Traffic is slower in that area, backed up for about a mile at this point as you're slowly getting through that work zone. Once you get out of the main line, Thruway is still looking at some minor slowdown through Cheektowaga between Walden, the 33, and the 290. 290 looks good. 33 is problem-free. No issues on the 190 or Route 5. I'm Keith Kelly with your Buffalo area traffic.
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3: 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Like, Pat, what's the difference between this and that? And Pat, what should I buy? Pat, my buddy says, listen, stop right there. 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
10: Kurt calls me Dahmer, like Jeffrey Dahmer.
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10: Yeah.
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5: What?
10: Hey, so I'm definitely not gay. I don't eat people, but I do have glasses, and I am a little weird.
11: Okay.
12: I got like that the appraisal.
11: Okay.
12: Do you stand in the corner?
10: Standing there.
11: Okay.
10: My hands were behind my back. I got some glasses.
12: So basically,
10: you look like Jeffrey Dahmer, motherfucker.

0: final hour on this Tuesday. 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You're just tuning in. Dumber Than the Show trivia. Pretty memorable.
1: Yeah.
2: Never without
0: playing
2: incident.
0: $2,200. And the last question was what, Steve? Do you still have it?
2: Oh, yeah. Of course I do. The phrase, quality is our recipe, has been a part of the logo for what fast food chain?
0: Mm-hmm. Our contestant, Josh.
2: He double passed.
0: Hot Wings said Wendy's. And then when you revealed the answers, you said it was KFC.
2: KFC.
0: So we went to the Times, where Josh won by 3 seconds.
1: About three, yeah.
3: Something like that.
0: And then we said, you won $2,200. And then the listener music played, and we congratulated him. And then I looked to my left and saw Kelly and Steve making the face we all know. And that is, uh-oh.
3: So right? I double-checked something because it sounded so much like Wendy's.
2: Mm-hmm. It's the worst feeling because I looked. I kind of, out of my peripheral, I saw Kelly turn her laptop just a little bit to face me, which is never a good feeling. That's always like the, hey, look at the screen so you can see why you're wrong.
0: Mm-hmm.
2: And so let me just say,
4: I have to apologize. The first runner up is Columbia. Miss Universe 2015 is
2: Hot Wings.
0: But what about La La Land? Do they still get the trophy? So yeah, then Josh won $2,200, then lost it.
2: Man, we snagged it right back.
0: And he had to listen to it on the phone while it was happening.
1: Mm-hmm.
0: It'd be like if you're being eaten by a boa constrictor, but you also had to watch it on video while it's happening. Can't we put on a different show for a while? No, watch it.
2: Audience is very split.
0: They are?
2: Yeah. Everyone says...

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3: In a moment, baseball player Pete Crow Armstrong, who's done some dumb things in the past, like jumping to try to catch a home run ball that was at least 25 feet above his head. 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
1: Kicking off the show this morning with Tool and Sober. As I officially reached a point where people are arguing over whether flirting with ChatGPT counts as cheating. And I honestly didn't think we'd be having a conversation in 2026, but here we are. I'm sharing some of that information with you coming up in about 8 minutes. Plus, we got details tonight. You can win $500 just in time for them back-to-school supplies. And rumor has it, we got another flyaway kicking off here soon. We'll be discussing more about that coming up today on the show. Right now, let's keep it rolling with Pink Floyd. Wish You Were Here.

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You can make it happen with our app. Buffalo's Real Rock 92.9 WBUF. 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

92.9 WBUF. Foo Fighters and Best of You on this Tuesday morning, where I just saw a survey this morning, and I'm curious where you land on this topic. Apparently, 11% of Americans admit that they've had a flirty or romantic conversation with an AI chatbot. It's kind of weird, right? Nearly one in four people say it actually counts as cheating if you're in a relationship with someone, too. And I know AI has become part of everyday life. I mean, people use it for work and recipes or planning vacations.

0: occasions. Heck, some people even use it to settle arguments with their spouse. But flirting? Come on. It's where things get kind of interesting, too. I mean, it's not a real person. But I can also understand why your significant other might raise an eyebrow if they walk in and you're sitting there typing, you know, tell me I'm handsome. Tell me I'm pretty. I'll admit, I say thank you to AI all the time. And that's mostly because, you know, if that robot uprising ever happens, I want my file marked polite. So today's question, does flirting with AI count as cheating, or is it completely harmless because there's no real person on the other end? I have a feeling this one's going to split the room a little bit. I mean, I get in arguments with Alexa all the time. She can be kind of moody, okay? But deep down inside, I love her. I love her. Yeah, don't tell my significant other that, though. Blur coming up. I got Motley Crue on the way. Plus, we're going to hear the new one from Shinedown, and I'll let you know how you can get your hands on $500. Don't go anywhere.
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4: 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Oh. Eyes, mouth, and chin. 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
1: Why do I get the feeling that Dr. Feelgood wears a flower shirt and has a backpack? Motley Crue, Dr. Feelgood on this Tuesday morning as we got new music for you now from Shinedown. It's off of their album 8. It'll make you feel old with their song Young Again.

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1: 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To all the healthcare workers in Western New York, I just want to say thanks for doing what you do, and thanks for making us part of your day. 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
2: Seeing the Super Troopers come out on stage during a Limp Bizkit performance is probably one of the best things I've seen in a while, especially when they busted out that big old bag of oregano from behind the drum kit. What's this, Fred? 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

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Well, science may have just given us the easiest workout hack ever. 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I've got details coming up with another exciting episode of Dig This on the way in about 7 minutes. But first, if you need some dirty deeds done, ACDC will get them done dirt cheap.

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1: It's the Deftones and Infinite Source on this Tuesday, as it is time now for another exciting episode of Dig This. I got something I know you can dig, man. Leave it to scientists to find a reason for us to stand around sniffing chocolate. There's a new study that looked at men who hadn't eaten for about 10 hours before working out. Between sets, researchers had them smell either dark chocolate, milk chocolate, or just plain water. And believe it or not, the guys who smelled dark chocolate were able to crank out about 18 more leg extension reps than when they smelled water. Even milk chocolate gave them a little bit of a boost. Here's a weird part, though. The workouts didn't feel any harder. Researchers also found the men felt less hungry after smelling the dark chocolate. The theory is the brain smells something rich and filling and basically says, yummy, food's coming. You can relax now. I'm no exercise scientist. I mean, you've seen me? Look at me. But if somebody tells me I can improve my workouts by standing around sniffing a Hershey's bar, I'm willing to give science the benefit of the doubt. Although, I mean, let's be honest, I'd probably end up eating the chocolate before I ever made it to the gym, because I'm a fatty. There you have it. It's Dig This. So I got Lenny Kravitz coming up, plus details, and I can win $500. Don't go anywhere.
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1: No sleep until Brooklyn. It's the Beastie Boys on this Tuesday, where I see Mike D from the Beastie Boys is going to be releasing his debut solo album, Thank You. It's due out on August 28th. And if you're a fan of old school Beastie Boys beats, I think you're going to like it. Yeah. Let's keep it going now with new music from Breaking Benjamin. Here's Something Wicked.

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0: 92.9 WBUF. We got the lunch hour coming up, plus your Dumb Dumb of the Day on the way here soon. But right now, hot, fresh out of the oven, new music from Beartooth. Here is their latest. It's called Free.
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Ozzy Osbourne going to be honored with Halloween Horror Nights Haunted House at Universal Studios this fall. And I got to tell you,

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Devil's Lettuce Studios. Devil's Lettuce, Senvely Good Greens, and West Seneca. 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

Buffalo's Real Rock, 92.9 WBUF. Stone Temple Pilots and Plush on this Tuesday afternoon with your dum-dum of the day coming up. Today's dum-dum broke into someone's house, not to steal jewelry or not to rob the place, but because he apparently wanted to play bartender. I got that full story on the way here in about 8 minutes, but first it's the Foo Fighters and the

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Guns N' Roses, all part of the lunch hour, as it is time now for your Dumb Dumb of the Day. Stupid dummies doing stupid stuff. And today's Dumb Dumb, we're going to Florida. Because, of course, we always go to Florida. It's another Florida man story. The police say 30-year-old man broke into a woman's house around 6:30 in the morning. And if you're breaking into someone's home that early, you'd think there was some kind of elaborate criminal plan going on. But no, that's not the case, actually. This guy wandered into the kitchen and started making himself a margarita. And here's the part that really got me. Not only did he make himself a margarita, he brought his very own

0: six-pack of beer with him. And the police say he helped himself to the homeowner's tequila and vodka and even left behind a cut of lime before he took off. I don't know whether to call it breaking and entering or the world's worst episode of Top Chef, but the good news, the homeowner confronted him, he ran away, and the police caught up with him a little bit later, cuffing him and stuffing him and landing him the top spot as our dum-dum of the day. What are you doing having a margarita at 6:30 in the morning? You got a problem, bro. Got Greta Van Fleet coming up, plus the Toadies on the way. Don't go anywhere.
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Taking a trip to the Possum Kingdom, it's the Toadies on this Tuesday afternoon, all part of the lunch hour, and we're gearing up for back-to-school season. 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I don't know. 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
2: 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Who's

92.9 WBUF. It's Either with Fake It. And speaking of faking it, there's an upscale bakery in New York City that's denying that they just buy Costco croissants and then mark them up. Like, a lot. Talk about faking it. Here's new music now from Shinedown off the album 8. Here's Young Again.

0: 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And what NFL quarterback is being dragged for his opening lines when he tries to hook up with somebody on the dating app Hinge? 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

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Just got done feeding your face. About time to feed your brain with your facts of the day. Coming up, five random facts that'll make you sound way smarter than you actually are. All right, your facts of the day happening here in about 7 minutes. But first, it's the crew.

whoever said nothing is impossible has clearly never seen how you spend your workday. We're happy to be a part of it with you on Buffalo's Rio Rock 92.9 WBUF.

0: 92.9 WBUF. It's Breaking Benjamin and Awaken on this Tuesday afternoon, as it is time now for your facts of the day. Time to feed your brain. Fun facts are going to make you absolutely deadly at the next trivia night. Like this one right here. Did you know that clocks and watches and advertisements are always set to 10:10? Because it frames the logo nicely and creates a more positive-looking display. And meanwhile, my microwave's been blinking 12 o'clock since 2018. Nicolas Cage was the first person who encouraged Johnny Depp to become an actor back in the 1980s. I learned that today. Like, imagine being talked to in Hollywood by Nicolas Cage. That's a pretty convincing conversation, you know?
1: Who, what, where? Why? Why?
0: Only one satellite has ever been destroyed by a meteor. But that was a cool fact. It happened to the European Space Agency's Olympus satellite back in 1993. And somewhere there's a meteor still bragging about it, too. I learned that catnip is actually more effective than DEET at repelling mosquitoes, which is pretty cool. Kind of late in the season to be telling me that, but hey, we'll see if it works. And now you can choose between mosquitoes or every neighborhood cat freaking out.

0: Scientists once grew a human tooth using stem cells taken from, you ready for this? Human urine. That's right. They built a tooth out of human pee-pee. So that's enough science for today. There you go. Your facts of the day. Feeding your brain. As I got Green Day coming up, plus Aerosmith on the way, and we'll hear that new one from Nickelback. Don't go anywhere.
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1: Dude, looks like a lady. 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
1: You're my hero as the Foo Fighters, as we got some news that doesn't suck coming your way. We got a monkey celebrating a birthday, some surprisingly simple advice from a 101-year-old, and a dog who survived one unbelievable adventure. Got some great stories to share with you. News that doesn't suck coming up in 10 minutes, but first, Disturbed.

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1: ACDC, for those about to rock, we salute you. As we salute the good news stories making the rounds today, it is time for some news that doesn't suck. Our first up, you got a little monkey named Punch, who just celebrated his first birthday last week. Zoo officials say he's growing, he's healthy, he's making friends, and finally isn't carrying around a stuffed orangutan everywhere he goes. So it sounds like somebody's growing up. Meanwhile, I still have a hoodie that I refuse to throw away after 10 years. It's pretty gnarly. Next, you got a 101-year-old woman who shared her secret for a long life. She says, stay active, stay around good people, put down your phone, grow a plant, keep your driver's license, and avoid politics whenever possible. Honestly, that's better life coach than most influencers. I'll take that advice. And finally, a small dog named Preta, who'd been missing since the 4th of July after getting scared by fireworks, was rescued after somehow surviving in San Francisco Bay. According to reports, the little dog even fought off seagulls while trying to stay out in the water afloat before finally being rescued. That dog's next vet visit's going to sound completely made up, I bet you. So there you go. Some news that doesn't suck. As I got Rise Against coming up, we're going to hear from Nirvana here soon. Plus, I'll let you know how you can win $500. Don't go anywhere.
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Devil's Lettuce Studios. 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

at concerts, is it better to be in the front or the back? 92.9 WBUF, Buffalo's Real Rock. I'm Pat McMahon. And when it comes to going to concerts, if you have a seat up front, I'm all about it. But if it's GA, like at a festival where everyone's standing, I don't know. I saw that some people are now wearing diapers at festivals so they don't lose their spot up front. And to me, that's extreme. If you have to wear a diaper just to be up front at a festival, then it's not worth it to be up front. That is not a sacrifice I'm willing to make. Well, then you're not a real fan, man. Okay, fine. I can go to the bathroom and you can't. But even at Darien Lake, where there are seats, oftentimes I just prefer the lawn. I can come and go as I please. I can spread out.

0: 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What's your opinion? 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

92.9 WBUF. Free beer and hot wings in the morning. Loudwire Nights with Chuck Armstrong. I'm Pat McMahon. And this is the dumbest thing I've seen at training camp. I'll tell you what that is after Linkin Park, then Def Leppard. 92.9 WBUF.

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0: This is the dumbest thing I've seen at training camp. 92.9 WBUF, Buffalo's Real Rock. I'm Pat McMahon. Today at camp, there were a bunch of skirmishes and one pretty big fight between Dalton Kincaid and Caleb Elam's Orr. Elam's Orr knocked Kincaid over after the whistle. Here's what he had to say about that. This from John Scott on X.
1: I was just running to the ball. People were saying he already went down. I didn't see him go down. I was like in my drop, running to the ball. I just saw him spin. I thought he was still up, so I just hit him.
0: And the next thing you know, punches are being thrown. And I can't think of something dumber to do in football than throw a punch, especially at someone's head. You're wearing helmets and full padding today. What are you going to do? Nothing's going to happen. If anything, you're going to break your own hand taking swings at people. What a stupid idea. Fighting at practice. Dumb. 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

0: Godsmack, Korn, and some Pink Floyd coming up for you in 6 minutes. Right now, let's check your ride home.
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2: Good afternoon. Already quite a busy drive on the roads. Three accidents to watch for. On the 90 eastbound, there is a crash beyond exit 55 for Ridge Road and the 219. The left and center lanes are blocked. Traffic is getting by in that right-hand lane in a single file, backed up for over 3.5 miles at this point on the 90 east. The 90 west is also going to slow right near the 400 as you're making your way out towards the 219, just seeing a lot of rubbernecking delays in that area. There's a crash outbound Route 5 beyond Outer Harbor Drive in Buffalo. There's a portion of the left lane blocked and a portion of the right lane blocked, so literally traffic in a single file is switching lanes. Use extreme caution traveling through there. And then watch for a rollover accident. Looks like the vehicle went off the roadway, and this is on the inbound 33 right at Harlem Road in Cheektowaga. The right lane is blocked. I'm Keith Kelly with your Buffalo area traffic.
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3: It was Hot Wings' turn to answer one question quickly on Lightning Round. 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
1: This grinding of gears from Tim the Truth on my super secret line. You can text me anytime, 293-1716. Tim the Truth says, what grinds my gears, people who have no idea how to obey yield signs. I see 99% of people speeding up, forcing the traffic they're supposed to be yielding to yield. Dangerous. Tim, couldn't agree more, my friend. People have no idea what yield means. I don't know how you get licenses without understanding what a yield sign means. I don't know how that's something that you unlearn, but that's what happens. Yield means if a car is coming, stop. If a car is not coming, go. It's a really simple concept. You should try it. Not you, Tim, because you understand it. Tim, thank you for texting me what grinds your gears. Again, you can do that anytime on our 92.9 WBUF app or at 293-1716, 293-1716. 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
0: 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From the Just Call Jed Traffic Center, here's another 92.9 WBUF traffic update.
2: There's still an accident on the 90 eastbound past Ridge Road as you're heading up towards the 400 in West Seneca. The left lane is blocked, so traffic now gets by in the center and right-hand lane, but you're still backed up for over 3 miles at this point. Quite a slow go on the 90 east, and then rubbernecking delays on the 90 west add into the congestion through Cheektowaga. So pretty much the thruway is kind of slow all from West Seneca and into Cheektowaga in both directions. 190 northbound, that's slower out of downtown, making your way towards Niagara Street and the Peace Bridge, and a slowdown on the 190 south from Grand Island Boulevard heading over the South Bridge. At this point, if you're traveling the 33, earlier troubles have cleared, so for the most part, back up to speed, and a slower drive outbound Route 5. We did have an earlier accident near Outer Harbor Drive. Looks like that has cleared, but all lanes are open and moving quite slow. I'm Keith Kelly with your Buffalo area traffic.
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0: Devil's Lettuce Studios. 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
1: If I wasn't so lazy, I'd punch you in the stomach.
0: Oh, yeah. 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

0: 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It's the Wagons and Swords Report. 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
1: There was a fight today, a couple skirmishes at Bills practice. It was their first full day in pads. The weather was beautiful for the first time, too, but it had them all amped up. Dalton Kincaid and Caleb Ealams-Orr got into it after Ealams-Orr knocked him over after the whistle. Ealams-Orr was asked about the incident after practice. Here's what he had to say. This from John Scott on X.
2: I was just running to the ball. People were saying he already went down. I didn't see him go down. I was like in my drop, running to the ball. I just saw him spin. I thought he was still up, so I just hit him.
1: Play of the day came when Josh Allen dropped a dime into triple coverage to DJ Moore for a touchdown. It was a beautiful play. Khalil Shakir was asked about it after practice. Here's what he had to say. This from the Buffalo Bills on X.
3: Their connection has been unreal. Like, it's been, like, when you watch stuff like that, it just feels fake, like how beautiful that play was. I mean, man, it's a beautiful thing to see, the connection there. And every single day, not just that catch, obviously that probably was the best one, but just the stuff they've done every single day and the growth that's came within that is going to help us win games for sure.
1: On the injury front, C.J. Gardner-Johnson was on the field, not doing any team drills or anything like that, working independently, but he's looking a lot better already. Terrell Bernard was also a full go. Bills only have two more practices left at St. John Fisher College, both coming up Thursday and Friday. They're off tomorrow. That's your Wagons and Swords Report. Everything Buffalo sports. I'm Pat McMahon. 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

0: Heavier congestion definitely slowing down the commute this afternoon. We're looking at a slower drive outbound Route 5, making your way past Outer Harbor Drive and heading towards Ridge Road. Traffic is just crawling along. You're traveling on the 190 southbound. That is slower, making your way through the construction area past Seneca Street. 190 north is slow out of downtown, heading up past the Peace Bridge. And then again, you're going to slow in both directions on the 190 north and south, heading up towards the South Grand Island bridges. Mainline Thruway is quite busy through Cheektowaga. Some of that heavier volume has eased, but still a slow go between the 290, 33, Walden, and William. And watch for some minor delays on the outbound 33 heading up to the Thruway. I'm Keith Kelly with your Buffalo area traffic.
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0: AC/DC on Buffalo's Real Rock 92.9 WBUF. Welcoming Billy Idol to Darien Lake on August 14th. He's going to be there with Devo. What an 80s show. 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Good luck. We got the Offspring and Foo Fighters coming up in 6 minutes. 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
1: 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From the Just Call Jed Traffic Center, here's another 92.9 WBUF traffic update.
2: Great to see the sunshine for the drive home, and still looking at some heavier volume delays as you travel on our major routes. Mainline Thruway is not as bad as it was, but definitely still slower between the 290, 33 Walden and William in Cheektowaga. 290 East works well off to the Blue Water Tower. 33 will see some congestion outbound from Harlan Road up to the Thruway. Then we have the 190 South that's moving slower through the construction zone as you head out of downtown. Be prepared for a slowdown, especially near Smith Fillmore. 190 North is slow out of downtown heading towards the Peace Bridge, and delays on the 190 North and South approaching the South Grand Island bridges. Also heavier congestion outbound Route 5 from Outer Harbor Drive and heading out past Ridge Road. I'm Keith Kelly with your Buffalo area traffic.
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7: And here's Heather with the weather.
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92.9 WBUF. Watch your speed on the highways. The New York State Police have Speed Week 2 going on right now, which means they are looking for speeders and they are going to pull you over. So just a heads up, they're out. They got the radar guns out. Don't speed, or at least not too much. You know, I don't know what the limit is for what they'll actually pull you over with, but I know that if you're going five over, you're probably fine. I don't think it's worth their time, but who knows? Your risk, not mine. We're home for New Rock in Buffalo, 92.9 WBUS. This is the Foo Fighters' new single. It's called Window.

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I'm Pat McMahon on Buffalo's Real Rock 92.9 WBUF. Lots of great shows coming to Western New York, especially this month when it comes to rock. 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

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And Tim did exactly that, and he's got beef with you, Western New York, when it comes to how you drive and how you handle this traffic law. 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
1: This grinding of gears from Tim the Truth on my super secret line. 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Tim the Truth says, what grinds my gears? People who have no idea how to obey yield signs. I see 99% of people speeding up, forcing the traffic they're supposed to be yielding to yield. Dangerous. Tim, couldn't agree more, my friend. People have no idea what yield means. I don't know how you get licenses without understanding what a yield sign means. I don't know how that's something that you unlearn, but that's what happens. Yield means if a car is coming, stop. If a car is not coming, go. It's a really simple concept. You should try it. Not you, Tim, because you understand it. Tim, thank you for texting me what grinds your gears. 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

0: Loudwire Nights, that is White Snake, and here I go again. My name is Chuck, hanging with you until the clock strikes midnight. If there is anything I can do for you, man, the number here is 844-205-LOUD, 844-205-5683. Just hit me up, man. Anything you need at all, I am here for you. I'm going to take a quick break. When I get back, I've got the latest from Ryan Purds. 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

0: Europe were absolutely bananas. They were on a whole other planet playing those shows. Seeing them headline the Upheaval Festival, getting ready to see them headline Rocklahoma. They are just at a whole new level, and I love it. So if waiting a little longer for a new album means we're getting some of the best, some of the biggest shows from Papa Roach ever, I guess that's a good trade-off, right? I'm going to take a quick break. When I get back, I've got the latest from Theory of a Dead Man. That's next.
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